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1: Yo man.
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1: My girl just caught me.
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2: With who?
1: The girl next door, you know?
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1: I don't know what to do.
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1: 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It's about a thing, yo.

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1: I never met you, but I wanted to invite you to the party. And you walked in with those green.